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Get a look at Malapid on me. 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

I have a dream that one day, this nation will rise up, live up to the meaning of its creed.